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0: Welcome back to Virijallu. 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
1: Thank you for having me.
0: Thank you, Ladi ji. Ladi ji, I know you've spent the last few segments specifically about, you know, the kind of investments people make and how you don't have to sell stocks, how you can get loans, especially also emphasize the last couple of times on different kind of investment opportunities you have. Today, I want to talk about the insurance side of it, Ladi ji, because we haven't touched on that at least for a few weeks now. And I'll ask the basic question, which even to this date, even for people who've been here for several years in the US, I still hear that question being asked is, first of all, I'll ask two, three questions, Ladi ji, you can cover in your segment. One is, I'm already employed somewhere. My employer already gives me insurance. I don't think I need insurance outside. There's no need because I'm employed. I'm fully covered, number one. Number two, if I have to take insurance outside, then what kind of insurance should I do? Should I do basic, term life? If so, are there options? And number three, is it a combination of both? How do we go about it? Does it matter with age? Over to you, Ladi ji. That's the topic of the day, please.
1: So, if you are employed and your employer is giving you insurance, mm-hmm. anything that's paid by the employer is going to be taxable after $50,000 in death benefit. So if you have a 500K of coverage, something happens to you, God forbid, the 450 will be taxable because the employer paid for it. You can buy extra, let's say 1X, 5X, 10X on your own from your employer. That is going to be completely tax-free. But keep in mind, the premium increases every 5 years. So the table is basically from age 40 to 45, then 46 to 50. So every 5 years, the premium is going to increase. But if you're a healthy individual, no health issues, it's cheaper to buy it outside. And the premium doesn't change for a set term. So if you buy a 20-year term, the premium is not going to change for 20 years or 30 years or 35 years. So the rule of thumb is buying from your employer and a 20-year term outside, if you're healthy, is going to be the same price. And you don't have to worry about losing employment. So if you do lose employment and mm-hmm. the employer gives you an option to carry on that policy outside, you're in a different group at that point and your premiums will automatically go up. So that's why it's a request. If you have liabilities, mortgages on your head, you're the only person working in the family, wife is not working, you know, kids are still young, please buy the insurance. You don't have to buy it from us. You can go online. It does not matter. The price is going to be the same.
0: And Ladi ji, if you don't mind, I want to ask a follow-up. I want to interrupt you right there, Ladi ji. With the current economy, no job is safe. You never know, right? Because we hope for the best. Hopefully nothing happens to our jobs, but God forbid, the way things are going, nothing is certain. You just made a point, especially if your age is over 50. So that is my next question. So even if somebody is employed right now, they have a job on hand, but to your point, if you lose employment, your premiums will go up. And especially if your age is over 50, even more tougher to get insurance outside at a better rate. So what is your advice in general? Is your advice based on age? If somebody that is currently employed and hasn't taken any insurance outside, what should be the approach be?
1: You know, the name of the game for health insurance, I mean, for life insurance is your health. As long as you have your health, it's going to be, cheap to get a policy outside. Yeah, after age 50, it's going to be more expensive in our community, you know, hypertension and diabetes is pretty common after a certain age, you know, especially with the stress we're taking with our jobs. So I think personally, don't wait for the doctor to tell you that this is what's wrong with you and then you get scared and then you buy life insurance. Don't do that. Buy it while you're healthy. And for all the listeners out there whose kids just started working, finished college in their early 20s, they're working now, buy a 35 or 40 year term and they can add on later on if they want to, especially if they get married, have kids, they have a house, they can always add on. But please buy it. It is peanuts. It is such a cheap product to purchase. And the peace of mind that you get is unbelievable. Because, you know, we hear about, you know, GoFundMe pages for people all the time where somebody passes on, they don't have enough money for the funeral or send the body to India and things like that. You know, and we're a very educated community. It's not like we don't have the knowledge on these things, right? It's just that sometimes we end up being cheap and we don't look at the, you know, things that are really needed the most. So guys, it's super cheap. I'm not the beneficiary on your policy. Your family, your kids are the beneficiaries. And you're doing it for your family, especially if you're the only person working and everybody else is not, you know, staying home. So please take a look at it.
0: And once again, I'm in conversation with independent fiduciary certified financial planner Larry Jyoti. To contact him directly on his cell, his number is 408-373-5570, 408-373-5570. And Larry, my last question, there's basic and there's also term life, like you just mentioned. So if somebody, like I said, if somebody hasn't taken it before, they have to do it now, what should the approach be? Because I'm pretty sure the premiums are different, but what would your advice be? Like, what is a must have? What is a good to have?
1: I think simple term life is perfectly fine. You can decide, you know, what kind of, you know, duration you need. Is it 10 years, 20 years, 30, 35, 40 years? You can buy multiple policies. Somebody's 40 years old and they're thinking, you know, for the next 10 years, I have huge liabilities. You buy one 10-year term, you can buy one 20-year term, and you can buy one 30-year term, right? It doesn't really matter. All it matters is that you need some sort of coverage because if your family is depending. And the second thing is, do not, please, haath jodkar, I have a request, don't buy any permanent policies. No IULs, VULs, whole life. Do not buy it. If you own IULs or VULs, please, please read them properly. There's so much, you know, stuff that's written in it that you do not understand. You're going to lose money long term for sure.
0: Okay. And once again, one thing Larry G does very well is help the community. So if you have any of those policies which you don't know, whether you've interpreted it right or wrong, good for you, not good for you, reach out to him. Or if you're somebody listening to the call and wants to, you know, make a decision, move forward with the next step, again, reach out to Larry G. He does provide advice to the community. You want to make sure you do good for yourself. And to reach him directly, his number is 408-373-5570, 408-373-5570. And I've heard him say the same thing, appeal, saying, don't do this, don't do that. He's not saying that you have to go to him, but he's sincerely requesting you to pay attention to those kind of details, because he's seen this too many times happen in our own community. And I always appreciate him for that. Once again, to reach Larry G directly, his number to call or text is 408-373-5570. Larry G, anything else you want to add about this topic today?
1: So guys, I manage over $400 million. Now we have a criteria to take a client. Everybody that's going to call me, I cannot take everybody's money, but I'm offering a free consultation. Please learn this stuff. You know, the 401k allocations, how to invest money in 401ks. What kind of 529 you have? For example, you know, Vanguard Nevada is a much better plan than a California 529 plan, right? 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And I'm not even charging you guys to do the initial consultation. There's no sales pitches. I don't sell anything. Right, people will only come to me from adding value to their portfolios. Otherwise, there's no need to come to me. And again, you know, we're dealing with one of the most educated community in the U.S. So please pay attention to your finances. A lot of people are scared ki job chali jayegi, what if I have to move back to India, this and that. Guys, I can help you with all of that. 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So please utilize these services. It's for you.
0: Yes, it is for you. 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Was very, very valuable, and he genuinely means it. 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But if you're somebody who's looking for

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0: daytime showers and thunderstorms.
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Hello, namaste. Welcome to Virijallu. And today you are listening to this Saturday special with your Kushi Kushiga host, Shiva. Once again, andaru tune in ayipondi vintunna vallu, and I'll switch to English language because today let's do something special on our own India, our own country. Of course, the reason is we have the biggest festival, Indian Independence Day festival, coming in, that is Swadesh. So let's have lots of fun, lots of questions and game show on our own India. So let's get it started. Okay, once again, welcome to Virijallu. All you have to do is chipinatle. Today I'll just switch over to English. So all you have to do is very simple. First of all, tune into our show Virijallu Radio. For that, if you're driving in the cars, 92.3 FM HT1 channel is for all the live shows. 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We do have like 24/7. All the blockbuster handpicked Telugu songs, or very simple, go to virijallu.com in your browser and click on the right hand top to listen live to the live shows. And very, very simple, just download our app, the smartphone, which is Virijallu, V-I-R-I-J-A-L-L-U. So you can listen to our Virijallu anywhere in the world, actually outside of the world also. You can try it and let us know if there is any connectivity issue, we'll fix it. But yes, so once again, tune into Virijallu. I'm your host, Kushi Kushi Gashiva. So like I said, yeah, today let's keep it so simple. Not the questions, but the topic. It's all about India. Let's do everything about our own Swadesh, India. I'll give like different kinds of clues. At least I'll try to give 2 to 3 clues. All you had to do is guess the place. Yes, guess the place that I'm going to ask you with some clues. So that's the theme for today. And of course, all the lucky winners, lucky callers will be automatically enrolled into the gift raffle, and which is lots of movies playing at Cine Launch, tickets to that. So Telugu, Tamil, Kannada, Malayalam, Hindi, you know, Bollywood and Hollywood movies too. And of course, your favorite, our favorite restaurant coupons, restaurant from the Bay Area and many more. Just stay tuned, call the number 510-573-2562. 510-573-2562 is the number to call. Tune into it, just answer the simplest questions about our India and the places in India especially. And then let's get it started. Let me ask you the first question of the day. First question of the day is, okay, here it is. I'm going to ask, yeah, the first question of the day. Sorry, yeah, here are the 3 clues. What I'll do is, I'll give one celebrity name, one food from that place, and like a street or road from that place. So let's keep it in the same theme. So 3 clues. One is celebrity, second is food, and then street and road. So that's my first thing. He's a superstar of the country. So that's my first clue. And the food from this place is Dharwad Peda. And one of the street name or the road name is Durgad Bail. So these are the 3 clues. He's the superstar of India, of course, Rajinikanth, sir. So Rajinikanth is my first clue. Second clue is the food, that is Dharwad Peda. And then third clue is Durgad Bail. So now you have to guess the place. So that's the answer you should give. Based on these 3 clues, one is superstar Rajinikanth. He spent like most of his years working here, like early days. So that's the place related to Rajinikanth. And then the second clue is Dharwad Peda. That's the food from that place. And third, that's a street or road basically in that place. That is Durgad Bail. So guess the place related to these 3 where Rajinikanth has spent like most of his early years here. And the food is Dharwad Peda and Durgad Bail is one of the street road. Guess the place and call the number 510-573-2562. 510-573-2562. Okay. I'm giving again, like I said, 3 clues.
Okay. Okay, I'm giving you the clues. You just have to guess the place. That is superstar Rajinikanth had spent his like early years in this place, at this place. And the food famous from this place is Dharwad Peda. And one street is like Durgat Bail. So that's what it is. So guess that place and call the number 510-573-2562. So guess this place based on all the clues I gave. And call the number 510-573-2562. Okay, while taking your calls, first of all, let's have like a wonderful Independence Day spirit this year, because it's so special. We are celebrating 8 years of Indian independence and 250 years of US independence as well together on the biggest celebration event, that is Swadesh, brought to you by AIA and Bali 92.3. And this is an absolutely free entry event. Yes, it's a free entry event and day-night mela. So you come there, enjoy your afternoon till sunsets, and of course the stars come. So it's going to be lots and lots of fun. At the same time, lots of spirit, Indian Independence Day spirit. So first, get your free RSVP. Go to aiaevents.org, do an RSVP and get your free tickets, because that is mandatory to enter into the this park. And of course it's happening on August 15th in the Plaza de Caesar Savage. Basically it's a Christmas in the park in Sanate, if you don't know. But so that is one place where you can just just come there, enjoy the Indian Independence Day spirit. I have lots and lots of information to give away. Stay tuned, we'll take a couple of calls. Once again, today's topic game show is very simple. I'll give you 3 clues. Based on the clues, just guess the place in India. It's just India, all about India. And call the number 510-573-2562. Question is, superstar Rajinikanth spent his early years in this place. And one of the food from this place is Dharwad Peda. And then street road is Durgat Bail. So yes, what are these 3 clues connecting to? Where all these clues are going, which place it is. So that's my clue. That's my clues for the question. So guess the place and call the number 510-573-2562. Hi, Jaji. Okay, once again, I'm going to give 3 clues for this place. I don't know if it is so tough for... Okay. Rajinikanth spent his early days here at this place. And one of the famous food from this place is Dharwad Peda. And Durgat Bail is one of the road in this place. So what is that place all these clues are leading to? You have to guess that and call the number 510-573-2562. 510-573-2562 is the number to call. And meanwhile, once again, the biggest Independence Day celebration happening on August 15th itself, that is Swadesh. First of all, get your tickets. For that, all you have to do is an absolutely free entry. So get your free tickets by doing an RSVP, aiaevents.org. Since we are talking about Rajinikanth, I actually want to play his song while you are guessing it. So let's just call the number 510-573-2562.

0: Hello, hi, welcome to Virishallu.
1: Yeah, so it's Darwad is the name of the place.
0: Darwad is the name. One second, sir, your name?
1: Krishnamurthy, sir.
0: Krishnamurthy, are you calling from?
1: From Fremont.
0: Fremont, okay, Darwad is a place, Krishnamurthy ji calling from Fremont. Okay, so that is, actually let me give away, that is the right answer. And you totally got it right, ji. Thank you.
2: No, okay.
1: So what do I get?
2: You have given away the answer. The sweet is Dharwad Pera. And you're asking them about what the city is, Shiva. Is this how we trained you, Shiva?
0: No.
2: Krishnamurthy garu?
1: That's okay.
2: Krishnamurthy garu?
1: But you still have to make the connection.
2: And
1: right,
2: then listen, Krishnamurthy garu. It sounds like, Krishnamurthy garu, what is your name? It just sounded like that.
0: It is Krishna. That's how you
1: get it. They just call me Krish.
2: I know. No. It just sounded like that. Shiva, what is your name? So I call you with the name and then I'm asking you. Well, thank you, because he needed that boost and we all need that boost, because the first call makes a difference. Krishnamurthy garu, which city are you calling from?
1: Fremont. I'm visiting here. I'm running the race tomorrow. So I'm just visiting here.
2: Oh, wow.
1: I'm from Southern California.
2: Oh, wow. No. Very nice. You should come back for our... Swadesh, the very largest Indian Independence Day event.
1: I have family here. I will tell them.
2: Okay.
1: Did I get anything? Did I win anything? Or
2: no, we'll announce the winners at the very end of the show. So let me tell you one thing. Our show, the simple mantra is you can call us as many times. So if you're preparing and you listen to the next question, you know the answer, you call us back. But for our dearest friend who came all the way from Southern California... And for your friends who actually have Bali 92.3 FM and Virijal, you tuned in your in their car. So I must thank them. And just out of pure love, we'll announce you as one of the winners. Send us an email, Virijallu, that's Virijallu, virijallu@gmail.com. And then you will know what you want.
1: Okay, thank you, ma'am. Thank you, sir. I'll tell them. I'm only driving my own car. My family lives here. So I just came here for the weekend.
2: Nice.
1: Virijallu. V-A-R-I-J-E-L-L-O.
2: V-I-R-I-J-A-L-L-U.
1: Okay. Virijallu.
2: Yes.
1: Okay, thank you, ma'am. I'll do that. Thank you. Bye-bye.
0: Thank you.
2: Okay. Are you ready with a good set of next clues without giving the answer, Shiva?
0: Totally, yeah.
2: So, hi, welcome back to Virijallu for all those listeners and ma priyamaina ma Virijallu listeners andarki, alage all our Bali 92.3 listeners. We are celebrating India today. Of course, we love this topic because it definitely makes everyone driving in the car play along with us and call us, and that enthusiasm is definitely encouraging to us. So we will be throughout the show giving away three clues. Of course, as easy as the clues that Shiva just gave out, we'll give those clues. All that you have to do is call us and just tell us what that city is and win yourself lots and lots of prizes, including the movie tickets, including the concert tickets, including restaurant coupons, and including, as I said, that includes a lot more.
0: Yes.
2: Okay, so just play with us. And even if I step out, try to encourage Shiva and save the number. 510-573-2562. What's your next set of answers, Shiva?
0: here is it. Okay, of course, he's the master blaster Sachin Tendulkar. So that's my first clue. Second is the food from this place, which is misal pav. And one street or road, like from this place, is FC Road. FC Road. So that's my three clues. All you have to do is guess the place related to all these clues. Once again, Sachin Tendulkar. Misal pav is the food and one road is like FC Road. So that is the three clues. I think it's an easy giveaway. But let's see. All you have to do is guess.
2: So the city we are talking about has misal pav as its famous food. And the celebrity from that city is the Master Blaster. And the famous road in the city is?
0: FC Road.
2: Is it FC or SC?
0: FC.
2: F as in friend, C, FC Road. So which city are we talking about? Give us a call, 510-573-2562.
0: Yes, okay, let's... Okay, so Again, yeah, once again, just the place and the three clues for this place. One is Sachin Tendulkar. Of course, he's from this place. And then the famous food from this place is misal pav. And then one of the road is FC Road, Ferguson College Road. So that's the place. That's the road. So what is this city? All you have to do is guess it and call. Call the number 510-573-2562. Okay, let's go for it. Hello, hi, welcome to Virjallu.
3: Hello, Andy. Hitman from Sunnyvale.
0: Hitman from Sunnyvale. This is Hitman. What is your name? Brahmi, what is your name?
3: Hitman, I am a number 45 fan.
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2: 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Are you promoting the event, Mr. Hitman?
3: Yes, yes, ma'am, yes, I do that. Now I'm coming after after Devi Shri Prasad concert, I'm dialing into Virjallu because FIFA World Cup has kept me busy.
2: Uh-huh.
3: So I think I'm back in the...
2: So from now on, Swadesh should keep you busy.
3: Yeah, boss is back.
2: Okay, wow. All right. We're counting on you, Andy.
0: Boss is back.
3: So, answer is Mumbai, Andy. Mumbai.
2: Oh, okay. Thank you, Andy.
0: Answer is Mumbai.
3: Thank
0: okay.
2: Mm-hmm. Hi, welcome to Virjallu. Hello.
0: Hello.
2: You're on air?
0: Okay.
2: Okay.
0: They're not speaking each other. They don't want anything.
2: Hello, welcome to Virjallu.
4: Hi.
2: Hello, hello, who's this? You're on air, who's this?
4: Hi, I'm Mohitya Matlatana.
2: Hi Mohitya, how are you, Andy?
4: I'm good, how are you?
2: Very good, Mohitya Garu, ye ur ninchi?
4: Nenu Baltimore ninchi, indakke, I mean, very recently Fremont kochanu.
2: Oh, wow, untara, August 15th tarikh daka? అలా కాదు ఉంటాను అని గట్టిగా చెప్పండి
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4: yes for sure
2: and this is on 15th and there is a the event starts 12 noon and the grand parade will start from 3:30 to 3 o'clock is when we line up on the streets and 4 o'clock the parade starts with 80 okay. 80 plus parades floats Andy because we are celebrating the 80 years of Indian independence and this year the parade is multinational because we are also celebrating 250 years of American independence so we have multinational parade including some Colombian Vietnamese Chinese Nepalese floats as well
4: okay
2: and non-stop dances amazing entertainment and fashion shows and a spectacular display of Vijay Bharat where we celebrate different states from India so you can't leave us you can't go to Baltimore okay
4: yes tappakunda vastanu
2: okay Mohitya garu ma show sutra simple any question that you know call us multiple times okay
4: okay yeah
2: thank you Mohitya what is your answer
4: Pune
2: okay I'll take your answer Mohitya I know it's a little too late Piku but we are very proud that Bata is proud to host Suma Kanakala the one and only world renowned Telugu anchor Suma Kanakala tomorrow in a very exclusive banquet style event and it's all completely sold out but I wish I had known you before so would have loved to meet you there and akkada kalisi unde vallam mimmalni
4: ayyo thank you
2: Mohitya garu call us again malli prashnaku samadhanam teliste
4: yes thank you
2: and yeah Hi, welcome to Virjallu. Hello, you are on air. Hello.
0: Hello.
2: Okay, try the next call.
0: Next one.
2: Hi, welcome to Virjallu. Oh, are you there? Hello, are you there?
0: Hello, hi. Are you there?
2: Okay.
0: Hello, hi. Welcome to Virjallu.
5: Hi, my name is Arif from Fremont.
2: Arif, you said?
5: Yes, I can hear you guys. Can you guys hear me?
2: Now we can hear you. Arif, I think what you did was you're probably dialed and you're listening to the radio. I guess that's how we lost that connection with you.
5: Ah.
2: Yeah.
5: Sorry about that.
2: No. Once you dial in, you have to completely turn off because you don't even know, just like what happened, you don't know when you'll be connected. So if you dial in, I would like you to dial as many times as possible today. Definitely, once you dial, turn off the radio and just patiently wait for your turn. Thank you. Arif, now tell me, what's your guess?
5: All right. So the place, the city where Sachin was born is Mumbai.
2: Mumbai. Okay. Mumbai.
0: I think you had to connect, like, again, I like the question.
5: Okay.
2: The question master, the quiz master forgot the questions. What can I say, Arif?
0: So Sachin Tendulkar, Misal Pav, and FC Road. See, not necessarily Sachin Tendulkar. I didn't ask you whether he's born here, but it's related. So Sachin Tendulkar, Misal Pav, and FC Road. Okay.
5: Thank you for that. All three choices are pointing towards Mumbai.
2: Mumbai. Okay.
0: Okay.
2: There we go. Arif, as I said, call us as many times as you can and let's have this fun game show rolling.
5: Yeah, this is Aditya. So I go by Adi.
2: Adi, you said Adi. Okay. Hi, Adi. Thank you, Adi. Okay. Yeah, Adi very confidently says Mumbai, Shiva. What's your answer? Thank you, Adi. Thank you.
0: I'm going to spit out the answer.
5: Yeah.
2: Okay. Let's see. We have one more call.
0: Yes.
2: Hello, welcome to Virjallu. Okay, same thing. They don't want to talk. No, it's not that they don't want to talk. I don't know. Maybe they're listening to the radio.
0: Or on mute, maybe. Yeah.
2: Okay, all right. What is the answer?
0: Answer is...
2: Mohitya said Pune, Adi said Mumbai, and there was one more caller you took. Who was...
0: Mohitya ji is correct. It is Pune.
2: Oh, it's Pune.
0: Misal Pav, FC Road, like a Ferguson College Road, is from Pune. And of course, Sachin Tendulkar has relation to Pune, obviously.
2: You guys have to be clear when you give the clues, okay? You should say, he is from here, this place is what you said. You never said, he is related. Connected to this place, related to this place. Buddy, you don't mislead my wonderful, amazing, talented listeners, okay?
0: Yes, let's take this call.
2: All right.
0: No.
2: Go to the next question.
0: Okay.
2: Now let's... commercial break as well, yeah. Right, for all our listeners, Shiva says it's Pune, so I'll go with it. And I'm sure, you know, Misal Pav, Mumbai, Pune. And do you want to go to your next question before I say anything wrong? Okay.
0: So, of course, now let's move on to celebrity singer, the biggest one.
2: So, this is the next city clue.
0: Yeah, next city clue.
2: Next set of clues for the next city. Clue number one.
0: That is Lata Mangeshkar. She was born here. So your specific question is, she was born here.
2: She's not related.
0: No.
2: She's not connected.
0: No, she's just born.
2: She's not neighbor. Okay. She's born. Okay.
0: And then second clue is, the famous food from this place is poha and jalebi. I'm giving two foods actually. And of course, one road is Rajwada Road. So Lata Mangeshkar was born in here. So that's the first clue of this place. Second clue is, poha and jalebi, origin from this place. And then the third clue is Rajwada Road. So Rajwada Road, from which city is it in India? So once again, I'll repeat the question, all the clues for this place. First clue, Lata Mangeshkar was born here. The second is food, poha and jalebi. They are originated from this place. And third is Rajwada Road. So all these three leads to which city it is. The number to call is 510-573-2562. 510-573-2562. Hello, hi. Welcome to Virjallu.
6: Hitman and Pali.
2: Chapan, sir.
6: 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I think I agree with Vijay Garu. 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
3: Yeah, indoor is the answer.
0: May I get your name, please?
3: Yeah, it's Krishnamurthy again.
0: Ah, Krishnamurthy garu. Okay, it's indoor antaru. Okay. Thank you, Krishnamurthy garu. And where do you, where does your family live and ikkada?
3: I have my son lives in Fremont.
0: Fremont, okay. So yeah. Please do tell your son, okay, and so even yourself, please follow AIA.events, and that gives you all the latest information about all our events. And definitely please let your family know, and hope to see you in one of our future events. Oh, thanks, Andy.
3: Okay, I'll send you the email. Bye-bye.
0: Thank you.
2: Mm-hmm. I think all the calls got dropped, Judge.
0: Or maybe you disconnected, just like how you disconnected Mr. Hitman's call. No, I saw the board was lit at point and you were dropping all the calls.
2: Yeah,
0: Shiva, Shiva. Okay. Okay.
2: Okay. I think we got the answer.
0: I don't know what that answer is. You tell them.
2: That is Indoor. Indoor is correct.
0: Indoor MP is the correct answer. So Pratusha Garu, Krishna and our hitman, all of you got it right. And it is Indoor. The one and only Evergreen Nightingale, Lata Mangeshkar ji, is from this town. Yes.
2: Yes.
0: Okay. I think time to take a small break, Shiva. Give a question. Give out a question and number and we'll take a small break.
2: Okay. So I think I'll go with another famous person.
0: Mm-hmm.
2: And this first clue is, Milkha Singh studied here.
0: What is the first clue?
2: Milkha Singh studied here.
0: Milkha Singh.
2: Yeah, Milkha Singh.
0: Milkha Singh, Mr. Milkha Singh studied here. That's your clue number one.
2: And clue number two is, Lassi is from this place. So Lassi is originated from this place.
0: Mm-hmm.
2: And the third one is a mall road. Just a mall road. Like one
0: mall
2: of the,
0: road.
2: Yeah, mall road.
0: Oh, wow.
2: Mall okay. road.
0: Mall road is there all over up there. You know, every city I went up north, I saw a mall road.
2: But Lassi, Vijay, Lassi is so famous from this. How can people miss, you know?
0: Okay.
2: And of course, Milkha Singh from, studied here.
0: Okay. So, Milkha Singh, as you know, Milkha Singh, that should ring a bell.
2: Yes.
0: Very popular, very famous, Sri Milkha Singh ji.
2: Yes.
0: Is from, he studied here, not from here. He studied here.
2: Yes.
0: Okay, and the very famous food, drink, slash whatever that is Lassi. The Lassi, which has become a staple drink of pretty much every household. That's from here. And the very generic road which Shiva chose to ask you is Mall Road. These three are the clues. Based on this, can you guess what city he's talking about?
2: Yes.
0: I'm sure you all know, at least the region, I'm sure you all know. But do call us 510-573-2562 and we'll take a small commercial break. We'll be right back.
2: Yes.
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0: 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You are listening to the Saturday special with your host Kushi Kushika Shiva.
1: And me, your host Vijaya Asuri.
0: Okay, so I asked one question just before the break and I'll give you another question as well. But this one, the most famous Milka Singh Ji is from this place. He studied here. And then the food from the second clue, the food from this place is Lassi. And one of the road is Mall Road. So what is that? Where is this Mall Road? And Lassi born and Milka Singh studied here. Milka Singh Ji studied here. And all these clues are leading to which place it is. So that's my first question. Okay. I'm going to ask another question. The most famous MS Subbalakshmi Ji is born in this place basically. So that's my first clue. The second clue is Jigar Tanda. That is the food famous from this place. And the third clue is Town Hall Road. So that's one of the road at this place. So once again, MS Subbalakshmi Ji born here. Jigar Tanda is one of the famous food from this place, and Town Hall Road. So what are these three clues connecting to? Which city it is in India? So very simple, today's topic is we are just giving some clues, like three clues to for you to guess the city. And all you have to do is just guess it, connect the clues and call the number 510-573-2562 is the number to call. Once again, MS Subbalakshmi Garu, the food is Jigar Tanda and Town Hall Road. All these three clues are connecting to which place it is. The number is 510-573-2562 is the number to call. Okay, let's take the call. Hello, hi, welcome to Virijallu.
2: Hi, Shivagaru.
0: Pratishagaru, yes, chepandi.
2: Shivagaru, answer achi Madurai andi.
0: 100%?
2: Yeah, andi.
0: Hindu kanta 100% nalla chepkalutunaru.
2: Madurai kelinappudu Subbalakshmi garu gurinchi akkada specific ga rasindi temple lo.
0: Tirupati lo kuda rasindi.
2: There was some kind of display there. Madurai temple lo, Meenakshama temple lo.
0: Okay.
2: It was completely about MS Subbalakshmi garu.
0: Okay.
2: So that is how I know she is from Madurai ani.
0: Okay, but Tirupati lo kuda nenu chusanu. Ippudu Tirupati correct antara Madurai correct antara?
2: Madurai correct andi.
0: Okay.
2: Tirupati lo tanu paadina Venkateshwar Swami, tanu Venkateshwar Swami devotee. Tanu paadina 90% of her songs are on Venkateshwar Swami only.
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0: 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Okay, next one. I think this is very simple, but it's okay. The whole point is okay, here is the clue. Nawazuddin Siddiqui is from this place, and then the food is Thunde Kebab, and of course one of the place is Hazrat Ganj. So once again, Nawazuddin Siddiqui is a famous actor, Bollywood actor. He hails from this place. And then Kande Kebab is the food from this place. And Hazrat Ganj, it's one of the place in this, one of the road or street in this city. So what is that? The number to call is very simple, 510-573-2562. Okay, let's take the calls. Hello. Okay, you have to hold your call. Please, once again, call the number 510-573-2562. Okay, all right. Once again, let me ask the question. I think it's blinking. Let's take it real quick. Hello, hi. Welcome to Brijello.
3: Hi.
0: Hi, who's this?
3: This is Aditya.
0: Aditya ji, calling from?
3: Calling from Fremont.
1: Adi, right, Adi?
3: Correct. Yes.
1: All right. Okay, Adi, go ahead. What's your guess?
3: The guess for Milka Singh and where the left is from, it's Muzaffargarh from Punjab.
1: Muzaffargarh. Okay. I bet Siva has a different answer, but we'll take the Muzaffargarh. And actually, he said this is where Milka Singh studied. That was the clue. But anyways, okay. So what is this one? I think looks like he asked another question, right, Shiva? The latest one. Yeah.
0: Nawazuddin Siddiqui hails from this place.
1: Nawazuddin Siddiqui, the actor, the versatile actor Nawazuddin Siddiqui is from this place. And
0: Tande Kebab.
1: Tande Kebab is the food.
0: And Hazrat Ganj.
1: Hazrat Ganj.
0: Yeah.
1: Which city comes to your mind, buddy?
3: That's a tough one.
1: That's a tough one. Okay.
3: Yeah. Well, I'll have to think about this one. I'm not quite sure.
1: Okay.
3: I just knew the first one, so I called.
1: Okay. Sounds good. Thank you. And I think the answer for that earlier question, let me give away. He said Muzaffarnagar, but I think it's Patiala. The answer that you have is Patiala.
0: Patiala, exactly.
1: I know I said it's all the, you know, the region, province, Punjab, but Shiva had answered. Yeah. Yeah.
3: I'm from Patiala too, so that's why.
1: Are wow. Okay. Mr. Patiala ji, August 15 ko aare ho na San Jose mein. San Jose mein Swadesh ka, you know, the whole downtown will be you know, in tricolors, and we have the blue, white and red as well, because we are celebrating 250 years of American independence and 80 years of Indian independence. It's a sight to see. With almost 80 plus floats in the parade, including several dignitaries from, you know, all different cities. It'll be a sight to see. Don't miss it, and do me a favor. Please follow us on AIA.events. Mm-hmm. And that is our, you know, social media handle. And follow us and spread the word around, if you don't mind.
3: Absolutely, absolutely will do. And you guys are doing absolutely great. So love your show.
1: Thank you, Adiji.
3: All right.
1: Bye. Call us back. Bye. Call us back, Adi, if you know answer for any other questions. Okay. Hi, welcome to Virijallu.
4: Hi, Andy. Patusha Matata.
1: Chapan Patusha Garu. Yeah.
4: Answer chape mundu meeku special thanks chepal.
1: Okay.
4: Because of you. Just because of you, last week I got the opportunity to visit Radha Yatra.
1: Oh, yes.
4: Very, very thanks to you.
1: Thank you
4: so much.
1: Thank you, Andy. It was truly divine. And
4: very blessed.
1: Yes, same. Likewise. And this Rathyatra that Shri Pratyusha Garu is talking about is organized by the Jagannath Cultural and Educational Center. JCEC and the entire Odia community was present there celebrating Jai Jagannath, Jagannath Rathyatra, beautifully decorated Rath and followed by amazing Prasad and great Darshan. And the JCEC and OSA and the Orissa community are a big part of AIA, Association of Indo-Americans. Thanks to listening to us and joining the festivities, Pratyusha.
4: I really felt very blessed. And it was like as if I'm seeing Jagannath in Puri.
1: Yes.
4: All of our honor. It was very good. And I got to sit in the front line when doing that puja also.
1: Wow.
4: It was very wonderful.
1: Okay, share some punyam to us also, Pratyusha. Okay?
4: Sure. It will always be shared to you.
1: Thank you, Andy. Thank you. And I'm hoping I'll see you in Swadesh as well, Kada?
4: Yeah.
1: Okay.
4: I'm coming.
1: Repu, you're not joining us for Suma's event?
2: Not tomorrow.
1: Okay, no worries. It's a sold out event anyways. I didn't know. Okay. థ్యాంక్స్ అండి, థ్యాంక్ యూ ప్రత్యూష.
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0: So that's where he studied, and of course his acting career started there.
1: Mm-hmm.
0: Okay, I have another, the most India's famous question here.
1: Mm-hmm.
0: Narendra Modi ji.
1: Oh. Oh, I thought you were going to ask. This is a white construction, beautiful construction.
0: Mm.
1: Okay.
0: With, but no.
1: No?
0: Not this time.
1: Not this time. Okay.
0: Question,
1: oh my God, oh, you're complicating your life, yeah. Shiva. Okay.
0: Narendra Modi ji.
1: Mm.
0: He represents this constituency.
1: Mm-hmm.
0: So that's my first question. And then Paan, the most famous Paan, is from this place. And Dashashwamedh Road. So that's one of the road at this place. And it's a tough road to pronounce. Dashashwamedh Road.
1: Do you know what that means, Sri?
0: Right? Dashashwamedh.
1: Dasha Ashwamedha, Dasha, the 10 Ashwahas. Okay.
0: Okay, exactly. Yeah. Okay. Now I got it. After it. So Dashashwamedh Road, and Paan is the food from this place. And of course, Narendra Modi ji, he's from this constituency.
1: Okay, thank God. He's not born
0: not
1: there.
0: Born
1: not
0: there.
1: Connected. Not studied.
0: Not studied.
1: Okay. He's just from this constituency.
0: Exactly. Okay. Very simple question. Very simple answer. Once again, here is the question. Narendra Modi ji, he represents the constituency from this place, and the Paan is from this place, and Dashashwamedh Road is one of the road at this place. So you have to connect all these questions, sorry, all these clues, and give me that city. What is it? The number to call is 510-573-2562. Let's go for a quick break and I'll be right back. Please hold your calls.
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0: let's take this call. Hello, hi, welcome to Virgil Lu.
1: Hey, hi, this is Viral.
0: One more time, me, your name, please. Viral.
1: Viral.
0: Viral calling from?
1: I'm calling from Fremont.
0: Fremont. Hello, Viral ji, how are you doing?
1: Doing good, doing good. How are you?
0: I'm good, ji. So, yes, what is your answer?
1: Answer for that clock in competition is the stopwatch.
0: Stopwatch. Okay. How confident are you?
1: 100%.
0: Okay. A clock in a competition mode is a stopwatch. That is the correct answer, Andy.
1: Thank you.
0: Thank you. Thank you. Stay tuned. Thank you. Okay. So that is the correct answer. Stopwatch. Okay, now I have another question. Before that, I think we had to take a quick commercial break. Let's go for a quick break and I'll be right back. Please hold your calls.
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You are tuning into this Saturday special with your host, Kuchi Kuchika Shiva. Yes, call the number 510-573-2562. 510-573-2562 is the number to call. 510-573-2562. Okay, here is my next clue. This is a reserved parking spot for all the book readers. What is that? For all the book readers, right? This is a parking spot. So that's the clue. Just guess it and call the number 510-573-2562. This is a reserved parking spot for all the book readers. So what is that? Guess it. Guess the number. Guess the question. Call the number 510-573-2562. A reserved parking spot for all the book readers. So what is that that comes to your mind? Guess it and call the number 510-573-2562. And in between, I would like to even ask the same questions. I think going back to our previous mode, the place, guess the place. Probably I'll include some more questions. But before that, guess this and call the number 510-573-2562. Reserved parking spot for all the book readers. The number to call is 510-573-2562. Yes, AIA Swadesh, AIA Association of Indo-Americans and Bali 90.3 prestigiously bringing you the biggest Independence Day celebration, the Swadesh, on August 15th to celebrate 80 years of Indian independence and 250 years of American independence. Yes, get your free tickets. It's absolutely free. Even get your free tickets. Go to AIA.

0: 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Okay, so park, reserved parking spot for all the book readers. So that's my question. Reserved parking spot for the book readers. That's the question. If you know the answer, just guess it and call the number 510-573-2562. 510-573-2562 is the number to call. What is that reserved parking spot for all the book readers? Okay, so now, like I said, like I have another question that actually goes back to our original topic. APJ Abdul Kalam ji, I think one of the longest train track on the sea, and banana leaf food. So all these three questions. Abdul Kalam ji was born here, one of the longest train track on the sea, or actually on the river, and then banana leaf, the food in the meals in banana leaf, all these three things connect to which city? So that's my question. So you can answer both the questions, or anyone, or whatever. Once again, here is the question. This is the place, APJ Abdul Kalam ji. That's the first question. South Indian meals in a banana leaf, and one of the longest railway bridge on the sea, river. So what is that place? And another question is, reserved parking spot for the book readers. So guess it in a different way. If you know any one of the answers, just call the number 510-573-2562. Hello, hi, welcome to Virjallu.
1: Hello, yeah, well, this is Anu again from Santa Clara.
0: Yes, Anu garu.
1: Dr. Abdul Kalam Demo and Palmman Bridge, that is Rameshwaram.
0: Okay. Rameshwaram, antunnaru. Intaku mundu meeru ilaga parking spot ento answer chesaru. So Rameshwaram is your answer.
1: Is the correct answer, correct?
0: Meeru cheppadu correct antara?
1: Avunu.
0: Exactly, that is the correct answer. Rameshwaram, Rameshwaram is right.
1: Yeah,
0: okay,
1: thank you
0: andy. Bye. Stay tuned, call me back. Bye. Again, yeah, thank you. Yes, Rameshwaram is the correct answer, that is connecting APJ Abdul Kalam ji, and then South Indian meals in a banana leaf. I think that's a generic question, but the one of the longest bridge on the sea, a railway bridge on the sea or river, that is Rameshwaram it is. That is the correct answer. Okay, I think we had let's go for a quick song break, then I'll come back and take your calls.

0: Okay, welcome back after this song. Okay, here is another question. Again, asking on a place, about a place. So here are my three clues. The superstar Mohanlal ji, and he lives here at this place. It is not born, but he lives here currently. And then the food is Sadia and Marine Drive. So Marine Drive is one of the famous place, like street or road, you can say. So Marine Drive is the street. Food is Sadia. And Malayalam superstar Mohanlal ji. So Mohanlal ji, the food is Sadia and Marine Drive. All these things connect to what city in India? So what is the city that connects Mohanlal ji, the food Sadia, and the street or road like Marine Drive? So all these things connect to what? All you have to do is guess the city and call me back on the number 510-573-2562. 510-573-2562 is the number to call. Once again, here is the question. Mohanlal Garu, the superstar Mohanlal ji, that's the first clue. He lives here and the food is Sadia. And then the street is Marine Drive. All these three things connect to what city in India is the question. Call the number 510-573-2562. Hello, hi, welcome to Virgil.
1: Yeah, hi, again, this is Anu. This is my first time calling actually, yeah.
0: Oh,
1: I think it's Kochi.
0: Kochi, are you sure, Andy?
1: That's what I think.
0: Okay, so Kochi, how did you connect, Andy? How did you connect all the dots?
1: Yeah, Mohanlal and Sadia, the Onam food, and also the Marine Drive. I mean, Marine Drive is everywhere. So.
0: Yeah. Okay, first two clues.
1: Yeah.
0: Okay, excellent. And that is the correct answer, Anugar.
1: Okay, thank you. Bye-bye.
0: Of course, thank you, Andy. Stay tuned.
1: Yeah.
0: Bye. Thank you. Bye-bye. Yes, Mohanlal, the food Sadia and Marine Drive, all these connects to Kochi. Kochi is the place in Kerala. So that is the correct answer. Okay, I think I have to go for a quick break. I'll take your calls. Please hold your calls. We'll connect after a short break.
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0: Welcome back to Virajalu to this Saturday special with your Kushi Kushiga host Shiva. And yes, now we have our own friend and supporter Nagaraj Annaygaru on the call today. Hello, hi Nagaraj Garu, how are you?
16: Hello Shiva Garu, hello Bay Area, happy Saturday and the Andarikunu. We normally meet me and Shiva Garu on Mondays, but today we're meeting on Saturday, which is good.
0: Right.
16: Shiva Garu, I have a few open houses which I need to update and eat. There's a sure. wonderful open house starting from all the way from 950K to close to a 1.65 million, all the way from San Jose. I have a couple of, one in San Jose, one in Fremont, couple of in a Fremont. Let me start with the Fremont, which is in a very good neighborhood. Its address is 36311 Alicanta Drive. This house is listed for 1.65 million and the 3-bed, 2-bed, close to 1,700 square footage, 6,500, close to 6,000 square footage lot. Great neighborhood, great school, 36311 Alicanta Drive. And I have one more listing in Everglades Drive, which is closely listed for 1.32 million. This is a very good neighborhood again. 3-bed, 2-bath, close to 1.32 million in Everglades Drive in Fremont. I have two more listings, one in 1563 Clarita Avenue in San Jose for 1.65 million and Adikuda. Great zip code 95130. It's close to Campbell and very close to the NVIDIA and all other campuses, all the tech campuses, which is very good, like 1563 Clarita Avenue. And I have two more listings, like one is close to 950K, this is again great condo, starting for somebody who is looking for a 950K price range. And I have one more single family home for a 950K in San Jose. If you want a single family home or close to a condo starting all the way from 800K to close to 1.6 million, do reach out to me. It's easy to do it. 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
0: Okay, thank you so much, Nagaraj.
16: Thank you, indeed. Thanks.
0: Thank you, indeed. That is Nagaraj Annayyaji. If you have any realty needs and questions, please contact him directly on nagarajhomes.com. Okay, so let's get back to our questions theme today. So again, so I think we already got the last answer by Anugaru. Anugaru, call us back again because I have some more interesting questions before we wrap up in another 15 minutes, 10 minutes. What is this thing that gives temporary lens to your eyes? Yeah, temporary lens to your eyes to actually zoom in and see the distant things. So temporary lens to your eyes to zoom and see the distant things. What is the temporary lens? So that's my question. If you know the answer, call the number 510-573-2562. The temporary lens to your eyes to zoom in and watch or see any distant objects or things. So what is that temporary lenses to your eyes? The number to call is 510-573-2562. While that is there, I have another question to ask. That is Ramanand Sagar's Ramayan. That is one clue. Kachori, that is a food clue. And Rampad, this is an area in this place. So once again, Ramanand Sagar's Ramayan, Kachori is the food, and Rampad, that is one of the place in this city, and which is the city I am referring to. Call the number 510-573-2562. Hello, hi, welcome to Virgil.
7: Hello, Anu again.
0: Anu garu, cheppandi.
7: I think it's contact lens or binoculars.
0: Contact lens. Yedo oka answer pick cheyalante, which one will you pick?
7: Can you repeat the question?
0: Yes. So it's a temporary lenses to your eyes to zoom in, yes, and watch the distance.
7: Contact lens, I think.
0: To see the distant objects antunnandi. Contact lens pettukondi
7: kada. Okay, I say binoculars.
0: Ante kada. Konda painunna kanipincho kada lenses kabatti.
7: Binoculars.
0: So that is the correct answer. And Anu garu, meer first time caller annaru. I missed to wish. First of all, ma Virijal eppudu nunchi vintunnaru, and welcome to our show andi.
7: Yeah, Virijal lo I keep listening, vintu untanu.
0: Okay.
7: Kani ippudu ade vachetappudu car lo vinnanu.
0: Oh, very good. And
7: so the questions were interesting, so I thought let me try my luck.
0: Thank you, Dhanu. Definitely andi. Meeku telusu manaki week long vachi program like 7 to 8 untai, weekends 1 to 3 meeku mana. So yeah.
7: Okay.
0: So meek idea undi ga man Virijal gurinchi eppudu nunchi vintunnaru?
7: Last I think 10-15 years ka vintunnanu, but it's off and on. Yeah,
0: 10-15
7: years, but I've never called you.
0: Adi 10-15 years pattindi meeku ma radio pettin tarvata first time call cheyadaniki. Nen chala proud ga feel avutna andi ma show call chestunnadu. Baagundandi. But Anu garu,
7: yes,
0: I think I should announce, yes, this. Instantly you won a prize, Andy. Because first time callers ki, we welcome them. So you instantly won a prize. Virijallo@gmail.com ki maaki email cheyandi ventane.
7: Okay.
0: Okay. Thank you, Andy, yeah, Anur garu. Malli call cheyandi. Inka questions kuda unnai, manaku koncha time kuda undi.
7: Okay.
0: Thank you, Anur garu. Thank you, thank you. Bye. Okay, here is my question, and of course that is binoculars. So here is the place question. Ramanand Sagar's Ramayan. Okay, so that is the clue. Kachori is the food clue. And Rampad, that is one area in the city. So which city I'm referring to? Just guess it. I think it's simple to guess based on the clues, right? Ramanand Sagar's Ramayan. Kachori is the food. And then Rampad is the place to guess. If you know the answer, call the number 510-573-2562. 510-573-2562 is the number to call. So yes, don't miss it. It's going to be spectacular and the biggest Independence Day celebration ever, Swadesh, because we are celebrating 8 years of Indian Independence Day and 250 years of US Independence Day. So it's going to be a treat to watch because lots and lots of things, and it's a day-night mela happening from 2 to 10 p.m. And it's an absolutely free entry event. All you have to do is go to aiaevents.org and just do an RSVP and follow us on Instagram, aia.events, or our Facebook page, Association of Indo-Americans, because we do post lots of creative to give you a glimpse of what you're going to witness there or experience there. So definitely go follow our Instagram, aia.events, aia.events. Yes, the biggest special and the biggest speciality this time is the biggest multinational parade. You're going to see 80 plus floats this time. Not just India, Indian states and Indian floats, but history and culture of different countries all together. You name it, you can actually see it there. So don't miss it. The prepping is underway. Like all the big shot dignitaries are planning this. So it's going to be something special. So don't miss it out. It's an absolutely free event. The parade time is 4 to 6. So be there. Don't miss this spot. Like from there, you can just come and, visit. Lots and lots of specialties. There will be lots of live performances, cultural programs, and of course, food festival to satiate your stomach with tastiest food. And then shopping exhibition that goes on. And of course, kids zone for the kids to have fun along with all other stuff there. So don't miss it out. Swadesh, the biggest Independence Day ever on August 15th, celebrating 8 years of Indian Independence Day and 250 years of Indian independence. Okay, here is my clue. Ramanand Sagar's Ramayan, the food is kachori, and then Rampad is the place I asked. And the correct answer, Nene Jepesna, that is Ayodhya. So of course, Ayodhya, that is connecting to Lord Rama. Kachori is the food famous from that place. And Rampad, it's one of the area in Ayodhya. So that's my clue and the answer. Okay, I think we don't have much time to take calls right now. So yeah, before that, let me quickly pick the winners, which is Krishnamurti Garu, Anu Garu, of course, and Aditya. And so definitely do email us on virijallu@gmail.com. Once again, Krishnamurti Garu, Anu Garu, and Aditya Garu. Just email us at virijallu@gmail.com, virijallu@gmail.com. So once again, no, don't miss this biggest Independence Day celebration on August 15th happening at Plaza de Caesars Chavez Park in San Jose downtown. That is Christmas in the Park is what they call. But yes, I think you know the spot. So come there, witness this grand multinational parade. At the same time, the grand India parade with different floats and all together. It's a day-night mela. Come there, enjoy your whole day with your friends and family from India or from different states within. Come there, enjoy, and see you all in the next show tomorrow. So tomorrow we'll get another entertaining topic. Until then, signing off, this is Shiva. See you all in the next show.

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